0: God sommer.
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God sommer fra alle oss I MP3. I look up from the ground to see your sad and teary eyes. You look away from me and I see there's something you're trying to hide and I reach for you.

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0: Alfa, slutt blir det norsk. 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

Samen New Religion her på MP3. Vi skal straks til dagens throwback. 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Det kan du bestemme. Send en melding I appen NRK Radio. I've always been a part of those cool kids. I don't know pain the way that you know it now.

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3: Fingers down on Charlie for a summer. And some mister shall every night. Fortjener jeg love. Fortjener jeg love. 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

Yeah, right, picture that with a Kodak. 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Took my life from negative to positive, I just want y'all to know that. And tonight, let's enjoy life.

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3: It's Renee.